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2: 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Okay, turn it on.
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0: 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Got Weezer to come, Afternoon Oddity on the way. 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
0: 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I'm Otto. Steven Tyler scored a major legal win in his ongoing sexual assault case. The judge threw out nearly all of the claims brought by a woman who accused the Aerosmith singer of assaulting her in the 1970s, cutting the lawsuit down to just one remaining claim tied to a single alleged incident in California. Most of the case was dismissed because the other allegations either happened in different states or didn't meet legal requirements to be handled in this court. Tyler's legal team called it a massive win while he continues to deny the allegations. The single remaining claim is now headed to trial. Black Sabbath are getting their early demos back after a settlement with the group's first manager, Jim Simpson. Simpson had announced plans to release the legendary Lost Tapes by Earth, the band's former name, last year. However, Sharon Osbourne threatened legal action, writing in an open letter that the band didn't want their demos released without hearing them first and without getting royalties. Now, Osbourne said during the latest episode of the Osbournes podcast that a settlement had been reached and the rights are being returned to the band, though she did not reveal any plans for the demos going forward. Gwar are returning to North America this fall with the latest edition of the Gor Gor Must Die Tour. Midnight and the unholy fast food parody metal band Max Sabbath will open for them. Dates include December 3rd at the Rave in Milwaukee. A new project from supergroup Headcat featuring Lemmy, Danny B. Harvey, and Slim Jim Phantom have a new Buddy Holly tribute album from their archive recordings entitled The Headcat Plays Buddy Holly. It will feature 13 tracks remastered from 2006 recording sessions from Headcat's Fool's Paradise album, the collection due out May 15th. In other release news, Metallica has announced the definitive re-release of their Reload album for June 26th in multiple formats, including cassette. The Rolling Stones are teasing what looks to be a new album called Foreign Tongues, posting cryptic images from around the world, showing the album title in different languages, fueling speculation it is the official rollout for a July release. Europe are set to release their 12th studio album, Come This Madness, on September 25th, marking the band's first full album in nearly a decade. And Rob Halford, Billy Corgan, Ghost frontman Tobias Forge, and Metallica's Kirk Hammett are among more than 50 artists who are set to appear on a new Accept tribute album. The record, titled Teutonic Titans 1976-2026, is a celebration of the band's 50th anniversary and is due out September the 4th. And Slayer vocalist Tom Araya will serve as the Grand Marshal of Sunday's NASCAR race in Texas. Araya will deliver the command for drivers to start their engines ahead of the Worth 400 presented by Liqui-Moly at Texas Motor Speedway, airing on Fox Sports 1 Sunday at 2:30. And that is the Rock Report. For these stories and more, including audio, video, and links, go to the Rock Report blog, 1065thebuzz.com.
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8: Chance of afternoon rain and sleet, partly sunny, 42. Tonight, rain, sleet, widespread overnight frost. In fact, freeze warning in effect. Otherwise, cloudy, gradual clearing, 33. Saturday, frost early. Otherwise, sunshine. High getting to 49, maybe 50. Fingers crossed. Yeah, I know, man. I know. 41 right now. It's the first week of May. February. Yeah, 64. Sunshine. Got some showers today, but should clear out for race day Sunday for NASCAR down in Fort Worth, Texas. Weather details, 1065thebuzz.com. Another solid hour of nonstop rock. What not to do this weekend out of the on the way. But, of course, Friday. Workers, head her home.

Buzz, Snap, Snapperack, Billy Idol, and Dancing with myself. What Not to Do This Weekend, Oddity on Tap. Got new stuff from Turnstile coming, and the Ozman cometh. Truer words never spoken. You can't kill rock and roll on the Buzz.

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1: Drum roll, please. 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

0: 106.5 The Buzz, nonstop rock, lettuce from Turnstile. And look out for me. And we head down to Florida. What not to do this weekend, oddity, where a soda fountain dispute at a Florida Taco Bell turned into gunfire when police say an employee confronted three women after one filled a complimentary water cup with soda. Argument escalated, and the man fired two shots, wounding one woman, grazing another and shattering a window as the group fled. The employee claimed self-defense. Investigators say surveillance videos did not back that up. Was arrested on three counts of aggravated assault with a firearm. Has been terminated from Taco Bell. Partially for having a weapon on the restaurant. I don't know, man. If I'm working the Taco Bell in Florida, armed might not be the worst idea in the world. Just saying, you may want to be packing heat there. All right, so everybody's got something to learn here. Number one, the water glass is for water only, not for soda, and you don't fire warning shots if they violate the water for soda policy. Just, you know, I don't think the gig's worth that much, man. Just saying. Everyone calm down at the Taco Bell, all right? Nonstop Rock! Got Chevelle on the way.
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And When I Wake Up. Moving through Friday, Tool to Come. 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
3: Freeze warning in effect overnight tonight. Slight chance of rain and sleet early. Widespread frost, otherwise cloudy. Gradual clearing 33. Saturday frost early, otherwise sunshine 49. Saturday night, isolated overnight showers, increasing clouds. Low dropping down to the upper 30s again. Yeah, great, good, awesome. 39 right now in Sheboygan. A beautiful May Friday. Let me tell you what. Looking at 70 and sunshine for the NHRA down in JoJo. Weather details 1065thebuzz.com. 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It's on the buzz.

Odds, Nonstop Rockin', 3 days grace. Oh, with apologies. Got Evanescence lined up. Get to Disturbed. Bildo back at 5. And, you know, I saw a very interesting sticker on the back of a van when I was at Pucifer last weekend. Learn to swim. The Arizona Bay Swim Club, to which I said, nice! Tool on the buzz.

0: 106.5 The Buzz, Nonstop Rock, Aerosmith. I'm going to walk this way, and now I'm walking that way, which would be the way. Head on out for the weekend. Yay, Friday, you made it. All right, friends, there we are. I will say this, by the way. Yeah, you know, the Bucks season did not go well, ended poorly. This didn't end as poorly as it did for the Hawks last time. Good God! I mean, I've seen some beatdowns in my life, but what? Halftime was doing the Simpsons. Stop, stop, he's already dead. But, well, all right, so the Knicks move on. There we go there. And hey, we got a new coach. We hear if Giannis is coming back yet or not. I don't, fingers crossed, here's hoping. Otherwise, it may be a long few years around here, folks, but that's all right. Hey, you know what? We got the Brewers. We got discount wings today, too. God bless 13 runs, eh? Let's roll. Let's be careful out there. Don't let them grind you down. Go, Brewers. Have a good one, friends.
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1: 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I'm Otto. Steven Tyler scored a major legal win in his ongoing sexual assault case. The judge threw out nearly all of the claims brought by a woman who accused the Aerosmith singer of assaulting her in the 1970s, cutting the lawsuit down to just one remaining claim tied to a single alleged incident in California. Most of the case was dismissed because the other allegations either happened in different states or didn't meet legal requirements to be handled in this court. Tyler's legal team called it a massive win, while he continues to deny the allegations. The single remaining claim is now headed to trial. Black Sabbath are getting their early demos back after a settlement with the group's first manager, Jim Simpson. Simpson had announced plans to release the legendary Lost Tapes by Earth, the band's former name, last year. However, Sharon Osbourne threatened legal action, writing in an open letter that the band didn't want their demos released without hearing them first and without getting royalties. Now, Osbourne said during the latest episode of the Osbournes podcast that a settlement had been reached and the rights are being returned to the band, though she did not reveal any plans for the demos going forward. Guar are returning to North America this fall with the latest edition of the Gore Gore Must Die Tour. Midnight and the unholy fast food parody metal band Max Sabbath will open for them. Dates include December 3rd at the Rave in Milwaukee. A new project from supergroup Headcat featuring Lemmy, Danny B. Harvey, and Slim Jim Phantom have a new Buddy Holly tribute album from their archive recordings entitled The Headcat Plays Buddy Holly. It will feature 13 tracks remastered from 2006 recording sessions from Headcat's Fool's Paradise album, the collection due out May 15th. In other release news, Metallica has announced the definitive re-release of their Reload album for June 26th in multiple formats, including cassette. The Rolling Stones are teasing what looks to be a new album called Foreign Tongues, posting cryptic images from around the world, showing the album title in different languages, fueling speculation it is the official rollout for a July release. Europe are set to release their 12th studio album, Come This Madness, on September 25th, marking the band's first full album in nearly a decade. And Rob Halford, Billy Corgan, Ghost frontman Tobias Forge, and Metallica's Kirk Hammett are among more than 50 artists who are set to appear on a new Accept tribute album. The record, titled Teutonic Titans 1976-2026, is a celebration of the band's 50th anniversary and is due out September the 4th. And Slayer vocalist Tom Araya will serve as the Grand Marshal of Sunday's NASCAR race in Texas. Araya will deliver the command for drivers to start their engines ahead of the Worth 400 presented by Liqui-Moly at Texas Motor Speedway, airing on Fox Sports 1 Sunday at 2:30. And that is the Rock Report. For these stories and more, including audio, video, and links, go to the Rock Report blog, 1065thebuzz.com.
2: The clouds are rolling in again. Between the heavy downpours and the storm still on the horizon, your home is taking a beating. 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

0: 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If you're planning concrete, call the specialists. 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
1: 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It's not just stuff, it's the hunt. Finding that piece you haven't seen in years or ever. That's why I started Freak Toys. Hey, I'm Matt. For over 15 years, we've been buying, selling, and trading vintage toys, retro games, comics, and collectibles. And it's always changing. Got a collection sitting at home? Bring it on in. We built this place for people like us. Collectors. 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Revisit your youth at Freak Toys.
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